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5: St. Joe, Q Country weather.
6: Cruising through the night with a clear sky, a calmer wind, and the overnight low right around 60 to 65. This very quiet and warm weather pattern remaining in place for the weekend. Abundant sunshine for Saturday and Sunday with highs middle 80s, gusty south wind. We're into the mid to upper 80s with plenty of sunshine on Columbus Day Monday. I'm meteorologist Jennifer Naramore.

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5: St. Joe Q Country Weather.
6: Cruising through the night with a clear sky, a calmer wind, and the overnight low right around 60 to 65. This very quiet and warm weather pattern remaining in place for the weekend. Abundant sunshine for Saturday and Sunday with highs middle 80s, gusty south wind. We're into the mid to upper 80s with plenty of sunshine on Columbus Day Monday. I'm meteorologist Jennifer Naramore.
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7: Cruising through the night with a clear sky, a calmer wind, and the overnight low right around 60 to 65. This very quiet and warm weather pattern remaining in place for the weekend. Abundant sunshine for Saturday and Sunday.

0: Sunday with highs middle 80s, gusty south wind. We're into the mid to upper 80s with plenty of sunshine on Columbus Day Monday. I'm meteorologist Jennifer Naramore.
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5: Cruising through the night with a clear sky, a calmer wind, and the overnight low right around 60 to 65. This very quiet and warm weather pattern remaining in place for the weekend. Abundant sunshine for Saturday and Sunday with highs middle 80s, gusty south wind. We're into the mid to upper 80s with plenty of sunshine on Columbus Day Monday. I'm meteorologist Jennifer Naramore.
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5: St. Joe, Q Country weather.
6: Cruising through the night with a clear sky, a calmer wind, and the overnight low right around 60 to 65. This very quiet and warm weather pattern remaining in place for the weekend. Abundant sunshine for Saturday and Sunday with highs middle 80s, gusty south wind. We're into the mid to upper 80s with plenty of sunshine on Columbus Day Monday. I'm meteorologist Jennifer Naramore.
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3: St. Joe, Q Country weather.
4: Cruising through the night with a clear sky, a calmer wind, and the overnight low right around 60 to 65. This very quiet and warm weather pattern remaining in place for the weekend. Abundant sunshine for Saturday and Sunday with highs middle 80s, gusty south wind. We're into the mid to upper 80s with plenty of sunshine on Columbus Day Monday. I'm meteorologist Jennifer Naramore.
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7: Cruising through the night with a clear sky, a calmer wind, and the overnight low right around 60 to 65. This very quiet and warm weather pattern remaining in place for the weekend. Abundant sunshine for Saturday and Sunday with highs middle 80s, gusty south wind. We're into the mid to upper 80s with plenty of sunshine on Columbus Day Monday. I'm meteorologist Jennifer Naramore.
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6: St. Joe Q Country weather.
7: Cruising through the night with a clear sky, a calmer wind, and the overnight low right around 60 to 65. This very quiet and warm weather pattern remaining in place for the weekend. Abundant sunshine for Saturday and Sunday with highs middle 80s, gusty south wind. We're into the mid to upper 80s with plenty of sunshine on Columbus Day Monday. I'm meteorologist Jennifer Naramore.
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6: Cruising through the night with a clear sky, a calmer wind, and the overnight low right around 60 to 65. This very quiet and warm weather pattern remaining in place for the weekend. Abundant sunshine for Saturday and Sunday with highs middle 80s, gusty south wind. We're into the mid to upper 80s with plenty of sunshine on Columbus Day Monday. I'm meteorologist Jennifer Naramore.
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4: St. Joe Q Country Weather.
5: Cruising through the night with a clear sky, a calmer wind, and the overnight low right around 60 to 65. This very quiet and warm weather pattern remaining in place for the weekend. Abundant sunshine for Saturday and Sunday with highs middle 80s, gusty south wind. We're into the mid to upper 80s with plenty of sunshine on Columbus Day Monday. I'm meteorologist Jennifer Naramore.
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3: Cruising through the night with a clear sky, a calmer wind, and the overnight low right around 60 to 65. This very quiet and warm weather pattern remaining in place for the weekend. Abundant sunshine for Saturday and Sunday with highs middle 80s, gusty south wind. We're into the mid to upper 80s with plenty of sunshine on Columbus Day Monday. I'm meteorologist Jennifer Naramore.
4: 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Number one.
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1: Cruising through the night with a clear sky, a calmer wind, and the overnight low right around 60 to 65. This very quiet and warm weather pattern remaining in place for the weekend. Abundant sunshine for Saturday and Sunday with highs middle 80s, gusty south wind. We're into the mid to upper 80s with plenty of sunshine on Columbus Day Monday. I'm meteorologist Jennifer Naramore.
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1: Cruising through the night with a clear sky, a calmer wind, and the overnight low right around 60 to 65. This very quiet and warm weather pattern remaining in place for the weekend. Abundant sunshine for Saturday and Sunday with highs middle 80s, gusty south wind. We're into the mid to upper 80s with plenty of sunshine on Columbus Day Monday. I'm meteorologist Jennifer Naramore.
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1: Cruising through the night with a clear sky, a calmer wind, and the overnight low right around 60 to 65. This very quiet and warm weather pattern remaining in place for the weekend. Abundant sunshine for Saturday and Sunday with highs middle 80s, gusty south wind. We're into the mid to upper 80s with plenty of sunshine on Columbus Day Monday. I'm meteorologist Jennifer Naramore.
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1: Cruising through the night with a clear sky, a calmer wind, and the overnight low right around 60 to 65. This very quiet and warm weather pattern remaining in place for the weekend. Abundant sunshine for Saturday and Sunday with highs middle 80s, gusty south wind. We're into the mid to upper 80s with plenty of sunshine on Columbus Day Monday. I'm meteorologist Jennifer Naramore.
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the day, Potts Farm was a place to go. Load a truck up, hit the dirt road. 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
1: Cruising through the night with a clear sky, a calmer wind, and the overnight low right around 60 to 65. This very quiet and warm weather pattern remaining in place for the weekend. Abundant sunshine for Saturday and Sunday with highs middle 80s, gusty south wind. We're into the mid to upper 80s with plenty of sunshine on Columbus Day Monday. I'm meteorologist Jennifer Naramore.
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Cruising through the night with a clear sky, a calmer wind, and the overnight low right around 60 to 65. This very quiet and warm weather pattern remaining in place for the weekend. Abundant sunshine for Saturday and Sunday with highs middle 80s, gusty south wind. We're into the mid to upper 80s with plenty of sunshine on Columbus Day Monday. I'm meteorologist Jennifer Naramore. 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

I knew I'd see her around. I'd be at some party, she'd show up and I'd be walking out. 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

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She was

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2: Cruising through the night with a clear sky, a calmer wind, and the overnight low right around 60 to 65. This very quiet and warm weather pattern remaining in place for the weekend. Abundant sunshine for Saturday and Sunday with highs middle 80s, gusty south wind. We're into the mid to upper 80s with plenty of sunshine on Columbus Day Monday. I'm meteorologist Jennifer Naramore.
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1: Cruising through the night with a clear sky, a calmer wind, and the overnight low right around 60 to 65. This very quiet and warm weather pattern remaining in place for the weekend. Abundant sunshine for Saturday and Sunday with highs middle 80s, gusty south wind. We're into the mid to upper 80s with plenty of sunshine on Columbus Day Monday. I'm meteorologist Jennifer Naramore.

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2: St. Joe Q Country weather.
3: Cruising through the night with a clear sky, a calmer wind, and the overnight low right around 60 to 65. This very quiet and warm weather pattern remaining in place for the weekend. Abundant sunshine for Saturday and Sunday with highs middle 80s, gusty south wind. We're into the mid to upper 80s with plenty of sunshine on Columbus Day Monday. I'm meteorologist Jennifer Naramore.
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Hey, it's Brad. Good morning. How you doing? Happy weekend. Dan and Shay now. Fantastic song. It's Say So on Q Country 92.7.

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0: St. Joe's Q Country 92.7. Hey, it's Brad. Good morning and happy weekend. So cashing in on the CMAs is back on Monday morning, 8 a.m. I'll have your next chance to win money from our buddies at the Comfort Center Pool Spa and Fireplace. 8 a.m. Monday morning here on Q Country.
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2: St. Joe Q Country weather.
3: Cruising through the night with a clear sky, a calmer wind, and the overnight low right around 60 to 65. This very quiet and warm weather pattern remaining in place for the weekend. Abundant sunshine for Saturday and Sunday with highs middle 80s, gusty south wind. We're into the mid to upper 80s with plenty of sunshine on Columbus Day Monday. I'm meteorologist Jennifer Naramore.
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Hey, it's Brad. Good morning. It's going to be such a gorgeous day in St. Joseph today. Enjoy. Now it's Blake Shelton on Q Country 92.7.

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Hey, it's Brad. Good morning. How y'all doing? Way back weekend music from Faith Hill for you right there. So, no Chiefs this weekend. Next game is October 18th. Taking on the Los Angeles Chargers. Oh, boy. They are due. What are they, 0-4? Yeah. Anyway, we'll have the game for you right here, man. You're home of the Chiefs for 24 years. 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

0: St. Joe's Q Country 92.7. Hey, it's Brad. Good morning. So today is homecoming in Mo West. They got the big parade happening 3 o'clock, then the big tailgate festival following the parade. It's right there on the campus of Missouri Western with your buddies here on Q Country.
1: This is Perspectives.
2: Practices are now officially underway for both the Missouri Western and Northwest Missouri State men's and women's basketball teams as both prepare for a new season. The Mo West men are coming off a historic season. The Griffins had their first 20-win season since 2003, going 21-12. Made the NCAA tournament for the first time since 2021. Second year head coach Brooks McGowan says continuing that success in year two comes down to building your program the right way.
3: We built our program off high character kids that are going to come to work every day and bust their butt to get better. And I think we added a good group this year and a good blend of transfers that have some really good experience at all levels and some freshmen that are hungry and want to get on the court.
2: For the Griffin women, they look to continue improving after coming one game shy of the MIAA championship game, but ending the season 15-16. Also in his second year, head coach Luke Scheidecker says a tough schedule last season really taught him things as a coach that he'd never experienced before.
4: Honestly, like, you know, when I was at junior college, we had 100-game winning streaks at home. We never really hardly ever lost. You know, and it was a challenge, right? You know, I'd never faced adversity as a coach in my life to that level of, you know, like, oh, we're on losing streaks. You know, I've really never lost 2 games in a row my entire life.
2: Over in Maryville, the Northwest women are also looking to improve, finishing 5th in the MIAA last season, but losing in the quarterfinals of the MIAA tournament. Head coach Austin Meyer hopes this year will be different, saying starting the season, they're at a different point than they were a year ago.
5: We had a very new team, a lot of new kids coming in, and so just our starting spot this year was just at a different level, just understanding the offense, our system, and what we want from a culture standpoint, and so it's been really nice.
2: On the men's side, they also bring back a good group of players. Head coach Matt Keeley says they continue to look to make a jump in year 3 for him at the helm, taking things a day at a time.
6: When we're really good on offense, I'm worried about, are we any good defensively against ourselves, and vice versa. You know, when we get a bunch of stops, I'm like, man, can we ever score? So time will tell with that.
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9: Cruising through the night with a clear sky, a calmer wind, and the overnight low right around 60 to 65. This very quiet and warm weather pattern remaining in place for the weekend. Abundant sunshine for Saturday and Sunday with highs middle 80s, gusty south wind. We're into the mid to upper 80s with plenty of sunshine on Columbus Day Monday. I'm meteorologist Jennifer Naramore.
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Bartender looks at me like, pony up, man, we're closing down. I paid the tab, I turned around. Got on that phone on the way home, ended up down the rabbit hole again. Funny how you

CSJQ, Savannah, St. Joseph. Yeah. 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

0: St. Joe's Q Country, 92.7. Hey, it's Brad. Good morning. How y'all doing? Cashing in on the CMAs, man. It's back on Monday morning. I'll have your next chance to win at 8 a.m. with our buddies at the Comfort Center Pool, Spa, and Fireplace.
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4: Looks like the warm weather will hang around for a while. We'll get a break in the weather pattern on Wednesday with rain and cooler temperatures. For now, we're in the upper 80s, windy and sunny today. Overnight, it'll be clear, low 60s, and then breezy and sunny on Sunday. Our high in the upper 80s, 90 and sunny Monday. I'm meteorologist Steve Hamilton.
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1: Love it.
0: Way back weekend music for you right there. No Chiefs this weekend. Our next game is on October the 18th. We got the bye this week. Next game against the Los Angeles Chargers. They're 0-4, but you know they're going to put up a heck of a scrap because they're due. And we'll have the game for you right here, man. You're home of the Chiefs for 24 years. 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

0: St. Joe's Q Country 92.7. Hey, it's Brad. Good morning. So it's homecoming today at Missouri Western State University. Yeah, they got a big game tonight. The parade on the campus of Mo West is going to be at 3 o'clock this afternoon, which is always a lot of fun. And then the tailgate festival. They call it a festival, which follows the parade. So lots of fun with homecoming. Go Griffs.
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4: Looks like the warm weather will hang around for a while. We'll get a break in the weather pattern on Wednesday with rain and cooler temperatures. For now, we're in the upper 80s, windy and sunny today. Overnight, it'll be clear, low 60s, and then breezy and sunny on Sunday. Our high in the upper 80s, 90 and sunny Monday. I'm meteorologist Steve Hamilton.
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0: 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Hey, it's Brad. Good morning. Happy weekend. So cashing in on the CMAs. It's back on Monday morning, 8 a.m. Your next chance to win money from our buddies at the Comfort Center Pool Spa and Fireplace.
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4: Looks like the warm weather will hang around for a while. We'll get a break in the weather pattern on Wednesday with rain and cooler temperatures. For now, we're in the upper 80s, windy and sunny today. Overnight, it'll be clear, low 60s, and then breezy and sunny on Sunday. Our high in the upper 80s, 90 and sunny Monday. I'm meteorologist Steve Hamilton.
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Hey, it's Brad. Good morning. Happy weekend. Thanks for tuning in. It's going to be so nice today. 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

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Hey, it's Brad. Good morning. How y'all doing? My goodness, happy weekend. Here's Tucker Wetmore. He's dating Ella Langley. Can you believe that? Q Country. Oh, no.

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0: St. Joe's Q Country 92.7. Hey, it's Brad. Good morning and happy weekend. So it's homecoming today at Missouri Western State University. Yeah, they got the big homecoming parade at 3 o'clock this afternoon. Then their tailgate festival after that, and the game tonight. So, yeah, lots of fun. Mo West homecoming. Go Griffs from your buddies here on Q Country 92.7.
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3: Looks like the warm weather will hang around for a while. We'll get a break in the weather pattern on Wednesday with rain and cooler temperatures. For now, we're in the upper 80s, windy and sunny today. Overnight, it'll be clear, low 60s, and then breezy and sunny on Sunday. Our high in the upper 80s, 90 and sunny Monday. I'm meteorologist Steve Hamilton.
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Hey, it's Brad. Good morning. It's his 21st number one song. This is Luke Combs on Q Country 92.7.

0: St. Joe's Q Country 92.7. Hey, it's Brad. Good morning. Cashing in on the CMAs is back on Monday. I'll have your next chance to win money. 8 o'clock on Monday morning. 8, noon, and 4. Those are your chances to win with our buddies at the Comfort Center Pool Spa and Fireplace.
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5: Looks like the warm weather will hang around for a while. We'll get a break in the weather pattern on Wednesday with rain and cooler temperatures. For now, we're in the upper 80s, windy and sunny today. Overnight, it'll be clear, low 60s, and then breezy and sunny on Sunday. Our high in the upper 80s, 90 and sunny Monday. I'm meteorologist Steve Hamilton.
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St. Joe's Q Country 92.7. Hey, it's Brad. Good morning and happy weekend. What a great song. This is Hudson Westbrook and Painted You Pretty on Q Country.

St. Joe's Q Country 92.7. Hey, it's Brad. How y'all doing? Gosh, thanks for tuning in. We appreciate y'all. Alan Jackson for you there. You know, I had a chance to see Alan twice back in the 90s when that song, Gone Country, was at its peak. Such a great show at Sandstone. And then I saw Alan Jackson at the Country Stampede. I want to say it was in the summer of 2002. Where Were You When the World Stopped Turning was just such a monster hit. Fantastic moment. Alan Jackson, so great in concert back in the day. No Chiefs this weekend. Next game is October the 18th. We're taking on the Chargers. That's going to be a dogfight. It always is. And we'll have the game for you right here, man. You're home of the Chiefs for 24 years. 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

0: St. Joe's Q Country 92.7. So good. That's Miranda for you. Great way back weekend track there. So homecoming today at Missouri Western State University is going to be a lot of fun. Their homecoming parade is at 3 o'clock on the campus over there. And then they've got their tailgate festival following the parade. And then the game later tonight. Go Griss from your buddies here on Q Country.
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3: Looks like the warm weather will hang around for a while. We'll get a break in the weather pattern on Wednesday with rain and cooler temperatures. For now, we're in the upper 80s, windy and sunny today. Overnight, it'll be clear, low 60s, and then breezy and sunny on Sunday. Our high in the upper 80s, 90 and sunny Monday. I'm meteorologist Steve Hamilton.
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0: St. Joe's Q Country 92.7. Hey, it's Brad. Good morning and happy weekend. Cashing in on the CMAs. Some very happy winners of cash this past week. We're going to do it again starting 8 o'clock on Monday morning, 8, noon, and 4. Your chances to win with our buddies at the Comfort Center Pool Spa and Fireplace.
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3: Looks like the warm weather will hang around for a while. We'll get a break in the weather pattern on Wednesday with rain and cooler temperatures. For now, we're in the upper 80s, windy and sunny today. Overnight, it'll be clear, low 60s, and then breezy and sunny on Sunday. Our high in the upper 80s, 90 and sunny Monday. I'm meteorologist Steve Hamilton.
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0: St. Joe's Q Country 92.7. Hey, there you go, man. That is a way back weekend track for you right there. It's Brooks and Dunn. It's homecoming today at Missouri Western State University. Yeah, they got the big homecoming parade at 3 o'clock this afternoon. Their tailgate festival following that, and then the big game tonight. Go Griffs from your buddies here on Q Country.
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0: St. Joe's Q Country 92.7. Hey, it's Brad. Good morning. That's Luke Combs for you right there. You know, that's it for me. I got to get out of here. Billy's in next. He'll make you famous. He's got great tunes on the way. Enjoy this beautiful day in Northwest Missouri in the Q Country Nation. Billy's got Megan Maroney coming up. Beautiful Things. He'll play that next on Q Country 92.7.
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3: Looks like the warm weather will hang around for a while. We'll get a break in the weather pattern on Wednesday with rain and cooler temperatures. For now, we're in the upper 80s, windy and sunny today. Overnight, it'll be clear, low 60s, and then breezy and sunny on Sunday. Our high in the upper 80s, 90 and sunny Monday. I'm meteorologist Steve Hamilton.
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Blake Shelton and Honey Bee on St. Joe's Q Country 92.7. It's Billy Rich wishing you a very happy Saturday morning. We got Toby Keith coming up, Justin Moore, Randy Travis, now Morgan Wallen.

Darling. Chase Matthew and Darlin on St. Joe's Q Country 92.7, your home for country cash and concerts. Here's Zach John King. Get to drinking.

0: Toby Keith, as good as it once was on St. Joe's, Q Country 92.7. Good Saturday morning. Billy Rich hanging out with you. And by the way, have you checked out the latest quiz at the Quiz Corner of MyQCountry.com? 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
7: Looks like the warm weather will hang around for a while. We'll get a break in the weather pattern on Wednesday with rain and cooler temperatures. For now, we're in the upper 80s, windy and sunny today. Overnight, it'll be clear, low 60s, and then breezy and sunny on Sunday. Our high in the upper 80s, 90 and sunny Monday. I'm meteorologist Steve Hamilton.
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Jason Aldean, Carrie Underwood, If I Didn't Love You, here. Glad to be with you. Hope you're having a great Saturday morning. It is Billy Rich, and this is Dan and Shay, and Say So on St. Joe's Q Country.

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0: Sam Hunt, Body Like a Back Road on St. Joe's, Q Country 92.7, your home for Kansas City Chiefs football. Chiefs, well, they've got the bye week this week, and they'll be back in action next Saturday, back to divisional foes, the Chargers. 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
9: Looks like the warm weather will hang around for a while. We'll get a break in the weather pattern on Wednesday with rain and cooler temperatures. For now, we're in the upper 80s, windy and sunny today. Overnight, it'll be clear, low 60s, and then breezy and sunny on Sunday. Our high in the upper 80s, 90 and sunny Monday. I'm meteorologist Steve Hamilton.
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Kenny Chesney and Save It for a Rainy Day on St. Joe's Q Country 92.7. It's Billy Rich wishing you a very happy weekend. Hey, coming up, we've got music from Cody Johnson, Luke Bryan, George Burge, Stella Lefty, and now it's Bailey Zimmerman.

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Post Malone, Morgan Wallen. I had some help on a Saturday with Billy Rich. Here's Cody Johnson at the Fall on St. Joe's Q Country.

0: Jordan Davis singling you up here on St. Joe's Q Country 92.7 as we're cashing in on the CMAs this month. And it's real simple. 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Three keywords every Monday through Friday. Once you hear the keyword, you call us. 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
2: Looks like the warm weather will hang around for a while. We'll get a break in the weather pattern on Wednesday with rain and cooler temperatures. For now, we're in the upper 80s, windy and sunny today. Overnight, it'll be clear, low 60s, and then breezy and sunny on Sunday. Our high in the upper 80s, 90 and sunny Monday. I'm meteorologist Steve Hamilton.
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Gabby Barrett and the Good Ones on St. Joe's Q Country 92.7. Got Diamond Rio with the Q Country Classic coming up. Also, Stella Lefty. Now, Luke Bryan, Country and She Knows It on St. Joe's Q Country.

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0: It's George Burge, and it won't be long here on St. Joe's Q Country 92.7. It won't be long, and it'll be lunchtime. Getting kind of hungry. I'm going to go shake the vending machine down the hall and see what's going on. But in the meantime, stick around. Got music from Megan Maroney, Lee Bryce, and more coming up on St. Joe's Q Country 92.7.
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3: Looks like the warm weather will hang around for a while. We'll get a break in the weather pattern on Wednesday with rain and cooler temperatures. For now, we're in the upper 80s, windy and sunny today. Overnight, it'll be clear, low 60s, and then breezy and sunny on Sunday. Our high in the upper 80s, 90 and sunny Monday. I'm meteorologist Steve Hamilton.
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Here's Megan Maroney, Medicine.

0: 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We chillin' on
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Justin Lynch out riding roads on a Saturday afternoon. It's Billy Rich bringing you Morgan Wallen, Flatland Calvary, Ella Langley all coming up. Now, Lauren, Elena, and Chase Matthew, All My Exes.

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2: Looks like the warm weather will hang around for a while. We'll get a break in the weather pattern on Wednesday with rain and cooler temperatures. For now, we're in the upper 80s, windy and sunny today. Overnight, it'll be clear, low 60s, and then breezy and sunny on Sunday. Our high in the upper 80s, 90 and sunny Monday. I'm meteorologist Steve Hamilton.
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Billy Rich getting you through a Saturday afternoon. Here's Flatland Cavalry, Never Coming Back.

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0: Jordan Davis, next thing you know, here on St. Joe's Q Country 92.7. Hope you're enjoying your weekend. Hope this Saturday afternoon's a good one for you. Blake Shelton coming up here in a bit. Kenny Chesney, Dierks Bentley, and more. Keep it right here. 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
5: Looks like the warm weather will hang around for a while. We'll get a break in the weather pattern on Wednesday with rain and cooler temperatures. For now, we're in the upper 80s, windy and sunny today. Overnight, it'll be clear, low 60s, and then breezy and sunny on Sunday. Our high in the upper 80s, 90 and sunny Monday. I'm meteorologist Steve Hamilton.
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Brett Young on St. Joe's Q Country 92.7. On the way this hour, we'll hear from Morgan Wallen, George Burge, Lady Wilson. That was Kenny Chesney. Carry on. It's St. Joe's Q Country 92.7.

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4: Looks like the warm weather will hang around for a while. We'll get a break in the weather pattern on Wednesday with rain and cooler temperatures. For now, we're in the upper 80s, windy and sunny today. Overnight, it'll be clear, low 60s, and then breezy and sunny on Sunday. Our high in the upper 80s, 90 and sunny Monday. I'm meteorologist Steve Hamilton.
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Carrie Underwood, Before He Cheats, here on St. Joe's Q Country 92.7. Still to come, we'll hear from Lainey Wilson, plus a Q Country classic from Jody Messina, after George Burge. I threw

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4: Looks like the warm weather will hang around for a while. We'll get a break in the weather pattern on Wednesday with rain and cooler temperatures. For now, we're in the upper 80s, windy and sunny today. Overnight, it'll be clear, low 60s, and then breezy and sunny on Sunday. Our high in the upper 80s, 90 and sunny Monday. I'm meteorologist Steve Hamilton.

Jason Aldean saying you make it easy, and you know, it's got easy. It's a lovely Saturday afternoon. Fall is finally here. Just sitting back, chilling, hanging out with you, playing some great music like this one from Hudson Westbrook.

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1: 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Here's Luke Combs, Be By You.

Lee Bryce and Rumor on St. Joe's Q Country 92.7. Moving through your Saturday afternoon. We got John Pardee coming up. Ella Langley, Luke Bryan. Now it's Morgan Wallen.

0: Darius Rucker, Wagon Wheel on St. Joe's Q Country 92.7. You're home for Kansas City Chiefs football. Chiefs got the bye week this week. They will take the week off, get healthy, work on some plays, and get ready for divisional rivals, the Chargers, next Sunday. 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
11: Looks like the warm weather will hang around for a while. We'll get a break in the weather pattern on Wednesday with rain and cooler temperatures. For now, we're in the upper 80s, windy and sunny today. Overnight, it'll be clear, low 60s, and then breezy and sunny on Sunday. Our high in the upper 80s, 90 and sunny Monday. I'm meteorologist Steve Hamilton.
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0: Luke Bryan, my kind of night here on St. Joe's Q Country 92.7. 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
4: Looks like the warm weather will hang around for a while. We'll get a break in the weather pattern on Wednesday with rain and cooler temperatures. For now, we're in the upper 80s, windy and sunny today. Overnight, it'll be clear, low 60s, and then breezy and sunny on Sunday. Our high in the upper 80s, 90 and sunny Monday. I'm meteorologist Steve Hamilton.

0: 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Travis Dodge coming up next on your home for Kansas City Chiefs football. 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
1: He's a ranch hand in a pinch, man. 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'Cause she's a gold digger with a quick trigger. 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

St. Joe's Q Country, 92.7 Late Afternoons with Travis Dodge. Man, thank you so much for making us a part of your Saturday. It is a beautiful day, isn't it? We've been having some really nice weather lately. Thomas Rhett and Jordan Davis, Ain't a Bad Life on Q Country. Didn't

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St. Joe's Q Country, 92.7 late afternoons with Travis Dodge. Riley Green went elk hunting in Utah and declared the freezer is full. It's Riley Green. Think as you drunk on Q Country.

0: St. Joe's Q Country 92.7 Late Afternoons with Travis Dodge. A week away from the hazardous waste, the household hazardous waste and electronics collection that'll be going on at Remington Nature Center. So it's next Saturday, a week from today, 9 a.m. to 3 p.m. Fall Household Hazardous Waste and Electronic Collection event has different things that are accepted, some things that aren't. So be sure to check out the city's website for more details on that. But it's next Saturday at Remington Nature Center from 9 a.m. to 3 p.m.
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7: Looks like the warm weather will hang around for a while. We'll get a break in the weather pattern on Wednesday with rain and cooler temperatures. For now, we're in the upper 80s, windy and sunny today. Overnight, it'll be clear, low 60s, and then breezy and sunny on Sunday. Our high in the upper 80s, 90 and sunny Monday. I'm meteorologist Steve Hamilton.

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Of course, no Chiefs football this weekend as they've got the bye week, healing up and studying up, you know, practicing up, getting ready for next week that we'll have the game here on Q Country. But still something cooking on Mitch Holthus's brain. We'll find out what it is as we spend a minute with Mitch before 4 o'clock here on Q Country.

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and late afternoons with Travis Dodge. Corey Kent has been teaching his kids to wake surf, and they get right on the board with him. Love that. It's Corey Kent, Rocky Mountain Low with Co Wetzel on Q Country

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0: St. Joe's Q Country, 92.7. It's late afternoons with Travis Dodge. A minute with Mitch Holtis, voice of the Kansas City Chiefs, to see what he's thinking about as we've got the bye week for the Chiefs this week.
1: It's time for A Minute with Mitch as we take a moment to discuss football with a play-by-play voice of the Kansas City Chiefs. It's presented by Hy-Vee, the proud official grocery sponsor of the Kansas City Chiefs.
2: Man, is the Chiefs kingdom loving Ken Walker III and what he does to affect this team. For example, K-9 is near the top of the NFL in rushing and all-purpose yards. But there's a ripple effect to Ken Walker's presence. One, primarily because of Walker, Patrick Mahomes has refound his strong play-action passing game and also passes from under center. Mahomes has been near perfect in those categories. Travis Kelce's had his third longest and sixth longest plays of his 14-year career in the first four games of this season. Teams can't double or triple team him anymore. They have to pay attention to Walker. And K-9, his forced missed tackles are challenging an all-time NFL record. It can crush the will of opposing defenses. Yep, K-9 is huge, whether he touches the ball or not, on this Minute with Mitch.
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9: Looks like the warm weather will hang around for a while. We'll get a break in the weather pattern on Wednesday with rain and cooler temperatures. For now, we're in the upper 80s, windy and sunny today. Overnight, it'll be clear, low 60s, and then breezy and sunny on Sunday. Our high in the upper 80s, 90 and sunny Monday. I'm meteorologist Steve Hamilton.
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St. Joe's Q Country 92.7 late afternoons with Travis Dodge. Thanks for making us a part of your Saturday. It's Woman, Kane Brown's latest on Q Country.

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1: 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I know tablets aren't as big as they used to be, but Amazon has three new ones. We'll see if they strike your fancy soon enough. 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

0: St. Joe's Q Country 92.7. 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
5: St. Joe Q Country weather.
6: Looks like the warm weather will hang around for a while. We'll get a break in the weather pattern on Wednesday with rain and cooler temperatures. For now, we're in the upper 80s, windy and sunny today. Overnight, it'll be clear, low 60s, and then breezy and sunny on Sunday. Our high in the upper 80s, 90 and sunny Monday. I'm meteorologist Steve Hamilton.
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0: St. Joe's Q Country 92.7 late afternoons with Travis Dodge. 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I'll tell you how in the next 10 minutes. Riley Green, Changed My Mind on Q Country.
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The contest section of myqcountry.com has your chance to win tickets to see the Chiefs at their next home game against the Chargers. Yeah, we've got your tickets to win in the contest section of myqcountry.com, but the deadline is coming up this coming week. So hop on there if you haven't done that and make sure you get your name in.

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St. Joe's Q Country 92.7 late afternoons with Travis Dodge. A grandma in Canada that broke her own world record. I have to say, this is pretty impressive. I'll tell you about it in just a little bit. Chevy Silverado, Bailey Zimmerman on Q Country.

0: St. Joe's Q Country 92.7. It's Late Afternoons with Travis Dodge. A 61-year-old Canadian grandma named Donna Jean Wild has broken her own world record by holding a plank, the plank position, for more than 5 hours. And she's 61.
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1: Really warm for the next few days. We get a cool down and some rain by the middle of next week. For now, clear and mid-60s overnight. Windy, sunny, and hot on Sunday. Our afternoon high will be close to 90. Partly cloudy on Sunday night and low 70s. Low 90s, sunny, and windy on Monday. I'm meteorologist Steve Hamilton.
2: All weekend.
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St. Joe's Q Country 92.7. Corey Kent has said that with his new album, which is Heartland Rock and Roll, he doesn't have to feel like he has to prove anything. Good for him. Empty words now on Q Country. Hopefully those aren't empty words.

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saw the old man's face. Front page obituary, he was a millionaire. He left his fortune to some guy he barely knew. His kids were mad as hell.

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Rumors bubbling that Starbucks could be considering a takeover of the Chipotle. Interesting. What do you think about that? Luke Combs, if it's true, of course. Sleepless in a Hotel Room on Q Country. I can

0: St. Joe's Q Country 92.7. Could we be getting to playoff baseball sooner? Proposition on the table there. We'll find out what it is. Still to come on Q Country.
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5: St. Joe, Q Country weather.
6: Really warm for the next few days. We get a cool down and some rain by the middle of next week. For now, clear and mid-60s overnight. Windy, sunny, and hot on Sunday. Our afternoon high will be close to 90. Partly cloudy on Sunday night and low 70s. Low 90s, sunny, and windy on Monday. I'm meteorologist Steve Hamilton.
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0: St. Joe's, Q Country 92.7. Could this make it where we're getting to postseason baseball sooner, playoff baseball? But also, I think it would cause problems with records. Okay, here's the deal. Major League Baseball has proposed to the Players Union that the regular season be reduced from 162 games to 154 games for the first time since 1960, with teams also playing four split doubleheaders during the season, ending the season a week earlier than normal. So, less games, how does that make people feel about records and things of that nature and having to adjust for it?
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0: St. Joe's Q Country, 92.7 Late Afternoons with Travis Dodge. We're 2 weeks out. Yeah. 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
6: Really warm for the next few days. We get a cool down and some rain by the middle of next week. For now, clear and mid-60s overnight. Windy, sunny, and hot on Sunday. Our afternoon high will be close to 90. Partly cloudy on Sunday night and low 70s. Low 90s, sunny, and windy on Monday. I'm meteorologist Steve Hamilton.
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0: St. Joe's Q Country 92.7 late afternoons with Travis Dodge. A week away from the hazardous waste, the household hazardous waste and electronics collection that'll be going on at Remington Nature Center. So it's next Saturday, a week from today, 9 a.m. to 3 p.m. Fall Household Hazardous Waste and Electronic Collection event has different things that are accepted, some things that aren't. So be sure to check out the city's website for more details on that. But it's next Saturday at Remington Nature Center from 9 a.m. to 3 p.m.
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6: Really warm for the next few days. We get a cool down and some rain by the middle of next week. For now, clear and mid-60s overnight. Windy, sunny, and hot on Sunday. Our afternoon high will be close to 90. Partly cloudy on Sunday night and low 70s. Low 90s, sunny, and windy on Monday. I'm meteorologist Steve Hamilton.
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0: St. Joe's Q Country 92.7. It's late afternoons with Travis Dodge. A minute with Mitch Holtis, voice of the Kansas City Chiefs, to see what he's thinking about as we've got the bye week for the Chiefs this week.
1: It's time for A Minute with Mitch as we take a moment to discuss football with a play-by-play voice of the Kansas City Chiefs. It's presented by Hy-Vee, the proud official grocery sponsor of the Kansas City Chiefs.
2: Man, is the Chiefs kingdom loving Ken Walker III and what he does to affect this team. For example, K-9 is near the top of the NFL in rushing and all-purpose yards. But there's a ripple effect to Ken Walker's presence. One, primarily because of Walker, Patrick Mahomes has refound his strong play-action passing game and also passes from under center. Mahomes has been near perfect in those categories. Travis Kelce's had his third longest and sixth longest plays of his 14-year career in the first four games of this season. Teams can't double or triple team him anymore. They have to pay attention to Walker. And K-9, his forced missed tackles are challenging an all-time NFL record. It can crush the will of opposing defenses. Yep, K-9 is huge, whether he touches the ball or not, on this Minute with Mitch.
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9: Really warm for the next few days. We get a cool down and some rain by the middle of next week. For now, clear and mid-60s overnight. Windy, sunny, and hot on Sunday. Our afternoon high will be close to 90. Partly cloudy on Sunday night and low 70s. Low 90s, sunny, and windy on Monday. I'm meteorologist Steve Hamilton.
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St. Joe's Q Country 92.7. Late afternoons with Travis Dodge. He's coming to Arrowhead with Eric Church next year. It's going to be a great show. Carry on. Kenny Chesney on Q Country.

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